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2: 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One person was killed after a fatal accident on Pisgah Highway. Officials say the investigation is ongoing. How do you feel about speed humps? The city of Asheville wants to know. Read more about the public survey. Finally, does an old Appalachian tradition portend snow? Read our folkloric analysis of recent foggy weather.
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2: 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I've never seen

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98.1 The River, it's Gibson with Sam Fender and Rain Me In, a song featuring Olivia Dean. Good morning. Thanks for choosing The River today. I hope your week has been treating you right. It's Thursday. We're getting closer to the weekend. It'll be a busy one, too, and a busy finish to the week here at The River. We got a bunch of stuff going on, and our Summer Cash Contest continues this morning at 7 with your first keyword of the day. 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We've got music on the way here from Big Head Todd and the Monsters and Rusted Root to get us going. But first, it's Bob Marley and the Wailers with Steer It Up.

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4: Our unsettled summer weather continues today. Look for scattered showers and thunderstorms once again, primarily this afternoon and evening, otherwise partly sunny, highs in the lower 80s. We drop into the mid-60s overnight. Evening showers possible. We'll dry out a little overnight, but there will be some patchy fog late. Friday, we do it again, highs in the lower 80s, scattered showers and thunderstorms, primarily in the afternoon and evening. More of the same on Saturday, warmer Saturday, though, as highs reach the middle 80s. That's your 7 weather forecast. I am meteorologist Dan Bickford.
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My heart is breaking, hands are shaking, bugs are crawling all over me. 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Son of a bitch!

98 won the river, B.B. Stockwell's When You Know from her album Volume 1. It's out now. We heard from Nathaniel Rateliff and the Night Sweats there too with S.O.B. and Van Morrison in there, Wild Night. Great run of tunes for you to get going on this Thursday morning. More on the way too. Phoebe Bridgers has a new album due out this month. We'll get to a track from it. We've also got Sheryl Crow on the way. But first, Traveling Wilburys with End of the Line.

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0: 98.1 The River, Fitz in the Tantrums with a Walker. I'm Gibson, and good morning. Just a couple minutes away now from your first Summer Cash contest. Keyword of the day at 7 o'clock. 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

98.1 The River, it's Band of Horses and Warning Signs. I'm Gibson. And good morning, Miles Smith's Hold Me in the Dark before that. And we also got our first Summer Cash Contest keyword of the day, the 7 o'clock keyword in the air now. If you heard it, you've got to enter it within an hour at 981theriver.com. If you missed it, you still got a couple of chances to win some money today. Another one coming up at noon and then again at 5. But tomorrow is the last day of the Summer Cash Contest here on the river. 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Music on the way from the Revivalists. But first, it's Queen and David Bowie's Under Pressure.

0: 98.1 The River, it's Gibson, and that's The Revivalists with Heart Stop. It's Thursday morning, a ton of stuff going on this weekend. 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
2: 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There are no major slowdowns to report so far this morning, and drive times into Asheville on I-26 are up to 28 minutes from Hendersonville, 21 minutes from Fletcher, and 14 minutes from Weaverville.
3: Here's the latest forecast on 98.1 The River.
4: Scattered showers and thunderstorms possible this afternoon into this evening. We'll dry out a little bit overnight. Highs today in the lower 80s. We're going to dip back to the mid-60s tonight. Watch for a little patchy fog late. Tomorrow, more of the same. Highs in the lower 80s. Afternoon and evening showers and thunderstorms are going to be a possibility. We're back into the mid-60s tomorrow night. Saturday, we're actually slightly warmer with highs in the mid-80s. But you guessed it, another round of showers and thunderstorms possible. Otherwise, we're partly sunny. At your 7 weather forecast, I'm meteorologist Dan Bickford.
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98.1 The River, it's Gibson, and that is Father John Misty's The Old Law. We heard Snow Patrol's Chocolate before that. You may have heard about the new Jim James solo album, Wowed Out. It's due on August 28th. He's also announced a solo acoustic tour. He's not getting anywhere really near us, but you can always catch a flight out of the Asheville Regional Airport directly to New York City and check out a show at the Town Hall on December 3rd. He's only got 8 shows booked so far. Who knows if he'll add more, but that New York show is only a quick flight away out of Asheville. Jim James on the river now from the new one, Wowed Out, with Come Again.

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3: 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No major slowdowns or incidents to report so far this morning, but there is light fog in the area. Drive times into Asheville on I-26 are up to 30 minutes from Hendersonville, 23 minutes from Fletcher, and 15 minutes from Weaverville.
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5: Our unsettled summer weather continues today. Look for scattered showers and thunderstorms once again, primarily this afternoon and evening, otherwise partly sunny, highs in the lower 80s. We drop into the mid-60s overnight. Evening showers possible. We'll dry out a little overnight, but there will be some patchy fog late. Friday, we do it again, highs in the lower 80s, scattered showers and thunderstorms, primarily in the afternoon and evening. More of the same on Saturday, warmer Saturday, though, as highs reach the middle 80s. That's your 7 weather forecast. I'm meteorologist Dan Bickford.
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98.1 The River, Michigander with Freaking Out. It's Gibson and the new album Over Before You Know It is out now. Happy Thursday morning. Getting closer to back to school time, and we at The River have a chance for you to win some money to celebrate with our back to school giveaway. Win $1,000 for yourself and another $1,000 for your school or your favorite charity in the back to school giveaway right now at 981theriver.com. 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The back to school giveaway here on The River is powered by our friends at Tempo Music. And let's get into some Everclear right now. And I will buy you a new life.

98 won the river and the last dinner party with Nothing Matters. We heard from Grace Potter. Love Me Not is on her new album, Trespasser, due out later on this month. Flaming Lips in there, too. And don't forget, if there's a song you want to hear, let me know. You can shoot me a text, 210-8571. Get your requests in. We got Beck on the way, but first, Paul Simon, title track to his 1987 masterpiece, Graceland.

98.1 The River, it's Gibson, and that's Beck's Ride Lonesome, the title track to his upcoming 15th studio release, due out on September 18th. Thanks for choosing The River to be a part of your day here. We've got another dog up for adoption in the Critter Corner this week. His name is Turbo. Super sweet pup. Check out the vids on Facebook and stuff like that to see what he's like. 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We do this each week with the Asheville Humane Society. And if you're interested in adopting or maybe volunteering or even donating, you can find your way to doing all that with the link in the Critter Corner at 981theriver.com. And stick around. Up next, we're going to get to music from Death Cab for Cutie and the Dave Matthews Band.

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8: 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No major slowdowns or incidents to report so far this morning, but there is light fog in the area. Drive times into Asheville on I-26 are up to 30 minutes from Hendersonville, 23 minutes from Fletcher, and 15 minutes from Weaverville.
9: Here's the latest forecast on 98.1 The River.
10: Scattered showers and thunderstorms possible this afternoon into this evening. We'll dry out a little bit overnight. Highs today in the lower 80s. We're going to dip back to the mid-60s tonight. Watch for a little patchy fog late. Tomorrow, more of the same. Highs in the lower 80s. Afternoon and evening showers and thunderstorms are going to be a possibility. We're back into the mid-60s tomorrow night. Saturday, we're actually slightly warmer with highs in the mid-80s, but you guessed it. Another round of showers and thunderstorms possible. Otherwise, we're partly sunny. That's your 7 weather forecast. I'm meteorologist Dan Bickford.
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1: Here's the latest forecast on 98.1 The River.
2: Our unsettled summer weather continues today. Look for scattered showers and thunderstorms once again, primarily this afternoon and evening, otherwise partly sunny. Highs in the lower 80s. We drop into the mid-60s overnight. Evening showers possible. We'll dry out a little overnight, but there will be some patchy fog late. Friday, we do it again. Highs in the lower 80s. Scattered showers and thunderstorms, primarily in the afternoon and evening. More of the same on Saturday. Warmer Saturday, though, as highs reach the middle 80s. That's your 7 weather forecast. I'm meteorologist Dan Bickford.
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98.1 The River with Lucy Dacus, Planting Tomatoes, her latest single, I'm Gibson, and we heard from Corrine Bailey Ray before that. We've got music coming up here from The Pretenders and STP, but right now it's John Lennon from Double Fantasy with Watching the Wheels.

98.1 The River at Town Mouth with Tiger Blood. I'm Gibson, and that's on their new album, Lordy. The band is in town at Hellbender September 26th alongside Daniel Donato's Cosmic Country and Molly Tuttle. That's going to be a great night of music and a great weekend out there at Hellbender. You got Government Mule and Ziggy Marley the night before. Check out that full lineup at hellbenderavl.com. A bunch of great shows kicking off the inaugural concert season at the Orange Peel's new outdoor venue. Let's get back to the music now with Soft Cell and Tainted Love.

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98.1 The River, Amos Lee's Worry No More. I'm Gibson and good Thursday morning. It's a nice cool morning and another cool day ahead. I've been enjoying this weather this week. I don't want it to get hot again. It's got me itching for fall. But either way, looking forward to the new Weezer album, self-titled 20th. Released due out August 21st. They've added a bunch of dates to their tour, and they are going to be in Charlotte and Raleigh this October the 3rd at the Spectrum Center in Charlotte, and the 4th at the Lenovo Center in Raleigh, with tickets still available for both of those shows. Looking forward to the new album, really digging the new single, because they

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98.1 The River Beaches in Tennessee is the latest single from Cage the Elephant and their first for Big Loud Rock, their new label. I'm Gibson. Good morning. Black Crow's in there as well. We've got music from the Pixies now, and we're giving away tickets to see them in Greenville at the Peace Center Tuesday, September 15th. 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

0: Sam Fender's Rein Me In here on 98.1 The River. It's Gibson, and that song features Olivia Dean. We heard the Pixies before that. Here Comes Your Man. Pixies coming to Greenville September 15th, Peace Center. 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If you've never seen the Pixies before, they're a killer band. And here's your chance to see them on us. We're giving away stuff all the time at the River, so make sure you keep an eye on the contest page and use that free River app to try to win stuff, because there's always something up for grabs. Stick around here. 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
3: Our unsettled summer weather continues today. Look for scattered showers and thunderstorms once again, primarily this afternoon and evening, otherwise partly sunny, highs in the lower 80s. We drop into the mid-60s overnight. Evening showers possible. We'll dry out a little overnight, but there will be some patchy fog late. Friday, we do it again, highs in the lower 80s, scattered showers and thunderstorms, primarily in the afternoon and evening. More of the same on Saturday, warmer Saturday, though, as highs reach the middle 80s. That's your 7 weather forecast. I'm meteorologist Dan Bickford.
4: 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Different is good.

98.1 The River, it's Gibson, and that's Meyer Hawthorne with The Walk. Catch up on local news this morning with 828 News Now. It's always local and it's always free. And there's a great story up now about what to do this weekend in Asheville and Western North Carolina. There's a ton of stuff going on.

from the Sourwood Festival in Black Mountain to John Mulaney here in Asheville, which would be a fun show too. Love John Mulaney. Super funny. 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Let's get back to the music now with Modest Mouse, the new album. An Eraser and a Maze is out now, and this is called Picking Dragons' Pockets.

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98.1 The River, Third Eye Blind, Semi-Charmed Life. It's Gibson. Good morning. Devin Gilfillian stopped through here a few years ago. Studio AVL session with Jordan. Then he opened up Downtown After Five season that year. I think it was about 3 years ago. You can still check out the Studio AVL session with Jordan on our website on the Studio AVL page. And you can dig in with that free app as well. Devin's got a new album out. It's called Time Will Tell. And this is a rockin' new tune. Devin Gilfillian on the river with Black Dog Rabbit Hole.

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98.1 The River, the Decemberists with Burial Ground. It's Gibson. Good morning. Jesse Wells in there, too. Won't you come out tonight? His new album, Masks Off, is out now. Think about Jesse. You got to keep your eyes open. The dude releases like 5 albums a year. He'll probably have a new one out next week, too. So prolific. Tom Petty in there as well. Mary Jane's Last Dance. I hope you are enjoying the music. Don't forget, we've got a Summer Cash keyword coming up for you. The cash contest continues with the next keyword. At noon, you're running out of chances to win. Only 2 more today and then 3 tomorrow. The contest ends tomorrow. Don't forget, when you hear the keyword, make sure you enter it at 981theriver.com within an hour for your shot at $1,000. The Summer Cash Contest continues for now, and it's powered by Blossman Gas and Appliance. Bob Dylan here on the river for you now with Positively 4th Street.

0: 98 and When the River, The Revivalists with Heart Stop. It's Gibson. The new album, Get It Honest, is out now. And we heard from Bob Dylan before that. Dylan just wrapped up his summer tour on the first of the month out in Nashville. And it was a crazy run of dates. And a couple of longtime guitarists left the band. And they had three other replacements step in. It's been a whirlwind. And even then, just the other night, they brought out an additional guitarist, bringing them up to at least six on this tour. Jimmy Vaughn, who's played with Dylan in the past. But he came out and played with them on that final night of the show. And Dylan has shows coming up in Europe soon. No telling who's going to be playing guitar with him then. But he's had a rough tour. We sure do love Dylan here on the river. And I love, of course, Stevie Ray Vaughan and Double Trouble. Jimmy Vaughan, killer guitarist. And, of course, everybody remembers his brother, too. But I thought that would be a cool combo anyway. Jimmy Vaughan out there with Bob Dylan in the band. Maybe he keeps it up and goes out overseas with them. Who knows? Keep you posted here on the river. Dylan, touring like a madman to be in his 80s. Stick around. Coming up next, we'll get to some music from REM. We've got Iron and Wine on the way. And Asheville songs from the road band.
1: 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Different is good.
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0: Here's the latest forecast on 98.1 The River.
1: Scattered showers and thunderstorms possible this afternoon into this evening. We'll dry out a little bit overnight. Highs today in the lower 80s. We're going to dip back to the mid-60s tonight. Watch for a little patchy fog late. Tomorrow, more of the same. Highs in the lower 80s. Afternoon and evening showers and thunderstorms are going to be a possibility. We're back into the mid-60s tomorrow night. Saturday, we're actually slightly warmer with highs in the mid-80s, but you guessed it. Another round of showers and thunderstorms possible. Otherwise, we're partly sunny. That's your 7 weather forecast. I'm meteorologist Dan Bickford.
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Iron and Wine on 98.1 The River and In Your Ocean. It's Gibson, and we've got some homegrown music for you next from Songs from the Road Band. And they are part of the massive AVL Sounds Fest going on this week. 4 days citywide, shows all over the place. They're playing tonight at 6 o'clock at Revival, right down on Ashland Avenue. Hit avlsoundsfest.com for more details about the festival and their full lineup. We're going back to 2018 with Songs from the Road Band now, and the album of the same name for this tune, Road to Nowhere.

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98 When the River, it's Gibson with My Morning Jacket and Time Waited. Thanks for hanging with me today. Enjoy the rest of your Thursday. Jordan's in next. And don't forget, coming up in just a couple of seconds here, we're going to get you the next keyword of the day, the 12 o'clock cash keyword coming up. 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

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And I'll leave you with this one. Brandon Flowers' solo album, Thrasher, coming out this summer. His first solo album in 11 years. He's gone country, recorded in Nashville. 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

98.1 The River with Bleachers. We should talk. Before that was our summer cash keyword. And if you heard that keyword, you have 1 hour to enter it on the contest page at 98.1theriver.com. By entering that keyword, you'll have a chance to win $1,000. We've got one more keyword left today for you to listen for just after 5. And one more day of our summer cash contest and your chance to win $1,000. I'm Jordan with the Beatles now. A bit cloudy here on Patton Avenue, but here comes the sun.

0: 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And I have Tom Hill, the GM, with me, who brought a very special guest with him today.
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4: Our unsettled summer weather continues today. Look for scattered showers and thunderstorms once again, primarily this afternoon and evening, otherwise partly sunny, highs in the lower 80s. We drop into the mid-60s overnight. Evening showers possible. We'll dry out a little overnight, but there will be some patchy fog late. Friday, we do it again, highs in the lower 80s, scattered showers and thunderstorms, primarily in the afternoon and evening. More of the same on Saturday, warmer Saturday, though, as highs reach the middle 80s. That's your 7 weather forecast. I'm meteorologist Dan Bickford.
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98 won the river with Chicago-based band Bridget Calls Me Baby. That's I Can Take the Sun Out of the Sky from their sophomore album that's out now, Irreversible. You also heard Florence and the Machine and Courtney Barnett featuring Waxahachie with Sight Unseen. Speaking of Waxahachie, if you haven't heard the good news, she and father of her child, Kevin Morby, are now parents. And it is a boy. No word yet on the name, but Katie Crutchfield, Kevin Morby, maybe it's a name that begins with K. Kurt, Kirk, Kyle, give me some other K names. I don't know what it is yet, but can't wait to hear it and so excited for them. Here's Santana on the river, No One to Depend On.

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0: 98 won the river. That chorus is going to be stuck in my head all day. No worries. Leon Bridges with Tears of Joy. That is one of four new tracks that he released from his new album, Happiness Anytime. That's due out September 25th. He's releasing four more songs this month from the new album. And the final four will be released on September 25th when the album comes out. He worked on this with two of the members from Jungle. So it's very new to him, and it sounds great, don't you think? Coming up, we'll hear from the old 97s and Molly Tuttle on the river.
1: Asheville's 98.1 The River. Different is good.
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98 won the river with the old 97s, Murder or a Heart Attack. I'm Jordan. This next musician is the most memorable picker and guitar player that I've ever seen live. I love Molly Tuttle. She is joining the Houndmouth bill along with Daniel Donato's Cosmic Country. They're playing Hellbender on September 26th. Don't miss this show. And

get there when music starts so you don't miss Molly Tuttle. She worked on her latest album, So Long, Little Miss Sunshine, with her now fiancé, Ketch Secker of Old Crow Medicine Show. Here's Molly Tuttle, That's Gonna Leave a Mark.

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98.1 The River is supporting the nonprofit Street Child United with their new single, Street of Dreams. That's you too on The River. We also heard from Ben Harper, Steal My Kisses. He's playing a sold-out show next month at the Orange Peel. So excited for Ben Harper and the Innocent Criminals coming back to Asheville. I'm Jordan. Hope you're having a great Thursday afternoon. Getting back into it with Glass Animals. Here's Heat Waves.

0: Lucy Dacus, planting tomatoes on 98.1 The River. Do you have any good tomato recipes? I am running out of ideas. I've been eating tomatoes every day since my plants have just exploded. Let's see, stuffed tomatoes, cucumber tomato salad, mater sandwiches, of course. If you've got any other recipes, let me know, Facebook or Instagram. I'd love to hear some of your tomato recipe ideas. I'm Jordan. 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
3: Here's the latest forecast on 98.1 The River.
4: Scattered showers and thunderstorms possible this afternoon into this evening. We'll dry out a little bit overnight. Highs today in the lower 80s. We're going to dip back to the mid-60s tonight. Watch for a little patchy fog late. Tomorrow, more of the same. Highs in the lower 80s. Afternoon and evening showers and thunderstorms are going to be a possibility. We're back into the mid-60s tomorrow night. Saturday, we're actually slightly warmer with highs in the mid-80s, but you guessed it. Another round of showers and thunderstorms possible. Otherwise, we're partly sunny. That's your 7 weather forecast. I'm meteorologist Dan Bickford.
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The Head and the Heart with After the Setting Sun on 98.1 The River. We also heard from Noah Kahan, David Bowie, and Gin Blossoms. I'm Jordan. If you can see the sunset tonight, it'll be at 8:30, but we are expected to get more afternoon thunderstorms. So if you're going out to AVL Sounds Fest, then I would grab a rain jacket. All the shows start at 6 o'clock tonight and go through the evening. Today is day one. Let me hear some excitement from Caroline Rose. Here's Yip Yip Yow.

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1: Reluctantly crouched at the starting line. Engines pumping and thumping in time. The green light flashes, the flags go up. Churning

Phoenix with Listomania, 98.1 The River. You also heard Grace Potter with Love Me Not. That is from her new album, Trespasser. That's out on August 21st. Hope you're having a great Thursday afternoon. I'm Jordan with Zeppelin on The River, going to California.

0: Sam Fender and Olivia Dean with Rain Me In on 98.1 The River. I can't believe it is almost back to school. Are you working on getting those supplies? Are you still just enjoying what's left of summer? 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
3: I'm 7 News meteorologist Nicole Collins. We're likely seeing a few more shower and storm chances linger through the rest of your Thursday and into the overnight. As we work our way later into the night, we'll see some of that activity fizzling out. Overnight lows are falling down into the mid-60s, and then by your Friday, we continue with a very similar pattern. So it's a mostly dry start to the day. Temperatures are reaching into the mid to lower 80s as we go through the afternoon, and that'll fizzle up some more pop-up shower and storm chances as we work our way later into the afternoon and evening.
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Thanks for being here, listening to 98.1 The River with Mumford & Sons featuring Chris Stapleton. Their show in Charlotte is this Sunday night on the Prize Fighter Tour. That is, if you're not in town for AVL Sounds Fest. It all kicks off tonight at 6 o'clock. Various venues throughout Asheville and West Asheville. 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I've got a homegrown tune for you from Red Clay Revival. They're taking the stage at the Gray Eagle tonight at 7:30. Here's Red Clay Revival with Chili.

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Nathaniel Rateliff on 98.1 The River, face down in the moment. I'm waiting for him to come back to Asheville. He is one of the best live shows. Such great energy. I'm Jordan. This next musician is a folk singer, and she has released her LP, Volume 1. Check it out now. From B.B. Stockwell, here's When You Know.

Also on the fabled walls of Jericho, I'm here to tear down the institution. God spoke to me, said, listen to me. I anoint you with the power that'll get them all moving. You're agitated, you're prayed and meditated, you're concentrated on getting elevated. By sundown, one day, you who come will be blessed with a big money blessing. You will be doubted by all the unbelievers on all of the things I'm addressing. But you must tell seven friends. You must first bring seven friends. And don't be selfish and keep this all to yourself and don't eat shellfish. Hate is trying to take someone else's love for yourself. But I'm here to tell you

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98.1 The River, that is her ode to national parks. Brandi Carlile with Life on the Run. Not to be confused with Belinda Carlile, the former Go-Go's singer. My mom found an old record of Belinda Carlile, Heaven on Earth, and texted me a picture. Look who I found. And I knew, like, she thinks it's Brandi Carlile, doesn't she? So, a little confusion there. Hey, my mom always brags to me about all the music that she found before I started listening to it. So when I can flex on her, I'll take it. Carlile is spelled differently.

Belinda spells it with an S. Plus, her name is Belinda, not Brandy. So there you go. The Beatles, Now on the River, While My Guitar Gently Weeps.

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3: I'm 7 News meteorologist Nicole Collins. We are still keeping an eye on some scattered shower and storm activity as we go through the rest of your Thursday evening and into the beginning part of the overnight. As we go through the night, though, we'll see that activity fizzling out. Overnight lows are bottoming out into the mid-60s, and then it's a very similar day around for your Friday. Mostly dry, mostly cloudy start to the day. We'll eventually see those temperatures topping off into the mid to lower 80s. By the afternoon, it's more rounds of showers and storms pushing through the area as we end off your Friday.
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Weezer featuring Wednesday. We might as well be strangers on 98.1 The River from the new Weezer Gold album that's out this month. And we've got a date with Asheville's own Wednesday this October when they return home to play Hellbender. October 30th, those tickets on sale at hellbenderavl.com. I'm Jordan with homegrown music on the river from a band playing tonight at The Mule. Maggie Valley Band kicks off at 6 o'clock tonight at The Mule. Here they are with Good Times.

0: Californication from Red Hot Chili Peppers on 98.1 The River. You also heard The Revivalists, Heartstop from the new album that's out, Get It Honest, and the Maggie Valley Band before that with Good Times. They are part of AVL Sounds Fest, kicking off The Mule tonight at 6 p.m. if you want to see the Maggie Valley Band. The Mule is also one of the places you can pick up your wristbands. After you purchase your ticket online, you bring it to the Mule Third Room, which is downtown on Wall Street, or Luella's Barbecue on Merriman Ave. Those are the three locations for your festival wristband pickup. More details online. 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

down the street. 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Refried confusion if I'm making itself clear. 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

98.1 The River from Bowling Green, Kentucky. That's Cage the Elephant with their new song, Beaches in Tennessee. Brad and Matt Schultz are the brothers of Cage the Elephant. And that is Matt's way of lightheartedly speaking about his time during psychosis treatment. And he is doing a lot better now. The band releasing great music. Very good to hear. I'm Jordan. Coming up, we'll hear from Pixies and how you can see them next month in South Carolina. Right now, it's George Ezra on the river.

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You're So Impatient. That is from their 2024 record, The Night the Zombies Came.

0: And that is the band's first album to feature their new bassist and backing vocalist, Emma Richardson. And you can see Pixies live on tour next month. They are playing the Peace Center in Greenville, a really cool, beautiful venue, only about an hour and 15 minutes south of Asheville. 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
3: I'm 7 News meteorologist Nicole Collins. We're likely seeing a few more shower and storm chances linger through the rest of your Thursday and into the overnight. As we work our way later into the night, we'll see some of that activity fizzling out. Overnight lows are falling down into the mid-60s, and then by your Friday, we continue with a very similar pattern. So it's a mostly dry start to the day. Temperatures are reaching into the mid to lower 80s as we go through the afternoon, and that'll fizzle up some more pop-up shower and storm chances as we work our way later into the afternoon and evening.
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Mountjoy, She Wants to Go Dancing on 98.1 The River. You also heard from Beck, Paul Simon, and Everclear. I'm Jordan. No shortage of dancing this weekend. So much live music happening around town. Just wear the right shoes. I had to leave my purple suede shoes at home tonight because of rain, but I still got comfy ones on so I can cut a rug. I'm Jordan. The new Brandon Flowers record is out this month, Thrasher, and he is gone country on this solo album. Here's Plans from Brandon Flowers.

0: Asheville's 98.1 The River. 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

From Moby, that's Porcelain on 98.1 The River. I'm Jordan. Stick around in just a few minutes. You'll hear our 5 o'clock keyword for our summer cash contest. Be listening for that keyword just after 5. And when you hear it, enter it in on the 98.1 The River contest page for your chance at $1,000 just after 5. So stick around. And if you're going out tonight, bring a rain jacket. Here's Jesse Wells on The River.

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The Black Keys howling for you on 98.1 The River. Miles Smith, you also heard with Hold Me in the Dark. And before Miles was our summer cash keyword for this hour. If you heard that keyword, you have 1 hour to enter it in on the contest page on 98.1theriver.com. That'll get you a chance to win $1,000. Three more keywords coming up tomorrow, and that's the end of it. So be listening just after 7 a.m., noon, and 5 p.m. for those final keywords tomorrow and your chance to win $1,000. Psychedelic Furs on the River, here's Love My Way.

98 on the river. That's Heavyfoot from Monrovia, and no one's going to keep him down. He is a shooting star and so sweet. Monrovia is part of the Hazy Hideaway Festival at Sierra Nevada this month, August 21st and 22nd. It is going to be so much fun. Lots of live bands, vendors, flash tattoo artists on site, and of course, beer.

0: year. So those tickets are on sale now, day passes or full weekend passes to the Hazy Hideaway Festival at Sierra Nevada. Monrovia will be performing on that Friday night, the 21st. Can't wait to see them. Coming up on the other side, Delamitri and Lucy Dacus on the River.
1: Asheville's 98.1 The River. 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

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Lucky ducks, you've selected the correct station, and now you shall be rewarded by 3.5 hours of unadulterated conversation from me.

98.1 The River with Lucy Dacus. That's Planting Tomatoes. I'm Jordan. It feels like Friday, but it's not. Happy Friday, Junior. We've got AVL Sounds Fest kicking off tonight. This next band from Atlanta is joining the fun. They're going to be playing at the Orange Peel starting at 9 this evening. I've seen these guys before. They can groove. They harmonize. They're a lot of fun. And their new record, Your Perfect Real Life, is out August 21st. Here's Improvement Movement with I Do.

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Matt Nathanson, come on, get higher on 98.1 The River. Thanks for joining me today on The River. I'm Jordan. Be careful hopping around to different venues tonight. If you're going to AVL Sounds Fest, call an Uber or a taxi or a friend or your mom if you need to. Just get home safely and enjoy all the great live music. Alabama Shakes releasing their new album since they've reunited on August 28th. It's called I Must Be Dreaming. And here's what we have so far. Here's Alabama Shakes. I Feel Hope Coming.

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